0: Kix 96.9. Apparently, there's a new dating trend called pheromone maxing, where guys intentionally skip showers and deodorant before dates because they think their natural musk makes them more attractive. It's B-dubs. Some are even wearing unwashed shirts because apparently that wasn't enough to get you blocked before appetizers. Some are reportedly drinking their own urine to sweat out toxins. The theory is that your natural scent makes you biologically irresistible. Guys, no. If she walks into Applebee's and could smell you before she could see you, those aren't pheromones. That's a warning system. We spent thousands of years inventing soap. Let's not get cocky now.
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Mornings, Kix 96.9. My, how times have changed. It's B-Dub. I just read somewhere that 9 out of 10 American parents have taken their kids out of school for a family vacation or would do it if it saved them a significant amount of money. That's changed from when I was a kid, but we didn't go anywhere while we were in school. Summer and spring break, and that was it.

Lincoln's Kicks 96.9. Apparently, the thumbs up emoji is offensive now, which is great because I was worried we might run out of things to argue about. More on that in just a few.

0: Kix 96.9. Well, here we go again. Speed up the thumbs up emoji is back in the middle of a generational fight because apparently even the thumbs up needs a publicist. Now, some Gen Z users say a thumbs up can feel cold, dismissive, even passive aggressive. Like instead of saying sounds good, you're basically saying I acknowledge your existence. Conversation over. Gen X responded exactly how you'd expect by flooding the comments with thumbs up emojis. And honestly, I'm not giving up. Sometimes I don't have anything else to add. You text me dinner at 7, thumbs up. Done. We've successfully communicated. Although somebody replied with just okay, and somehow that does feel more hostile. Two letters. Absolutely terrifying.
1: Don't worry. They aren't saying boo. They're saying
2: 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Luke Combs is coming to Arrowhead in Kansas City on May 15th.
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Lincoln's Kicks 96.9. What do you want to ask Lauren Elena? She's on in the next hour. If you've got a question for Lauren, make sure to DM me at BW Radio, but she's hanging with us all week long.

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0: Kacey Musgraves had a small fire break out above the stage during her show in Boston last Friday night. Apparently, some of the pyro after Golden Hour lit part of the scaffolding on fire. And Kacey looked up and said, "I have way too much hairspray to be standing under that crap," which is a completely reasonable response. Like, forget the expensive equipment, save the hair. That thing is basically kindling at this point. She also took a quieter moment during the show to remember Dolly Parton covering Rainbow and Here You Come Again. So in one night, Kacey managed to honor Dolly and narrowly avoid becoming her own pyrotechnic display. That's your breakdown.
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Lincoln's Kix 96.9. Lauren Elena talks the excitement of putting out another duet with her buddy Kane Brown. She's on the show in minutes.

0: Kix 96.9. Lauren Elena's new album, Stages, is available everywhere you buy or stream music. And I know there's one in particular you're really excited about. That, of course, the duet with Kane Brown.
1: First of all, I'm excited to have a love song out because, you know, I am in this stage of life where I'm very much married and a mother. And a lot of the songs that have popped off for us, obviously All My Exes is about my exes. So right. I'm like thankful that we have a song coming out that's a love song that's representative of my life right now.
0: You two have been making music together forever, going back to school and growing up, you and Kane Brown. It's got to be, and you did it, 10 years ago with What Ifs. You had a massive hit.
1: Isn't that crazy?
0: Wow, it's 10 years.
1: It's like literally blows my mind.
0: Like, it's got to be cool that you used to sing together in choir class as teenagers, and now so many, you know, decades later, you're still the best of friends, and your families now are getting to know each other, and just it's so
1: and
0: cool.
1: Our children play together.
0: That's
1: like
0: so
1: my
0: cool.
1: My daughter goes over, we go over to their house and we play. We're going to Florida next week, and Kane has a place down in Florida, so we're going to get the kids together, and my husband and I are going to go over there and hang out with them one day at the pool at their house. And I'm just like, in what world do two small town Georgia kids end up in Nashville with their dreams coming true, and we get to make music together, and now we have families that can be friends? It's just so special. Like, it's just really special. I love him so much. He's like a brother to me. He's family to me. And just to have a little piece of home here in Nashville has always been such a special thing. And to get to make music together is really amazing. And now that I'm finding out this song is doing so well already, I'm like, it's really special.
2: 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They're saying
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Search B-Dub Radio on YouTube. I just got the video back for The Longest Ride. Wow. Like, absolutely phenomenal. I am blown away with how good this turned out. B-Dub Radio on YouTube. I'll have it posted on Facebook. And it's, I think it's too long for Instagram, but YouTube, it is up.

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1: Apparently, even the toy aisle has a gender debate now, and one answer makes me think some adults need to learn how kitchens work. We'll get into that next.

0: 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A new poll asked whether boys and girls should grow up playing with the same toys. It's beat up. 52% of people say yes. A third think there should still be separate toys for boys and girls. On the boys list, trucks, toy guns, tools, and action figures. The girls list, makeup, baby dolls, tea sets, and play kitchens. 28% say play kitchens are specifically for girls, which is interesting because eventually those little boys grow up, move out, and discover dinner does not just appear because a woman walked into the room. Maybe let the kid have the easy bake oven. We're trying to raise functional adults here.
1: Don't worry, they aren't saying boo. They're saying Luke.
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There's a study out that found that women with no desire still make whoopee 2 to 3 times a month to help maintain relationship stability. 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

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That's on the way in minutes.

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Ella is on top of the world. Broke yesterday, but she now has the non-holiday record. 20 weeks, topped the Billboard Hot 100. I don't think she's slowing down anytime soon. Choosing Texas reigns supreme. It's B-Dub. Thank you for listening tonight.

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Goodwill is opening a record store, which is great news if you enjoy buying albums with absolutely no idea what's inside. We'll get into that in just a few minutes.

0: Kix 96.9. So Goodwill is apparently getting into the record store business. They're opening a place called Rewind outside Charlotte. It's basically a Goodwill for entertainment. Vinyl, CDs, cassettes, DVDs, VHS tapes, video games, even old stereo equipment. I kind of love this because record stores can be intimidating. Like everything's perfectly organized and there's always one employee who looks like he's going to quiz you before allowing you to buy a Fleetwood Mac album. 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At Rewind, you're buying rumors, opening the case and finding a burned CD labeled Kevin's Gym Mix 2007. And honestly, that's part of the experience, right? It's thrifting at its finest, or maybe the opposite of that from time to time.
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Lincoln's Kix 96.9. Been back from the ride about 3 weeks now and finally got the footage back from the whole trip, and absolutely amazing. Like, there are parts of it that I don't even remember seeing, so I'm glad I have it all on video. 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

Lincoln's Kicks 96.9. Kacey Musgraves had a little more golden than she bargained for in Boston last weekend. We'll talk about it next in the breakdown, brought to you by Boot Barn Keep West.

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0: Right after she sang Golden Hour, a small fire broke out on the scaffolding above the stage at Kacey Musgraves' concert in Boston last Friday. Apparently sparked by the pyrotechnics, Kacey looked up at it and said, "I have way too much hairspray to be standing under that crap," which, fair. There's a point where a cool concert effect becomes, I can smell my own bangs cooking. Thankfully, everything was fine. Kacey also took a more emotional turn during the show, paying tribute to Dolly Parton with covers of Rainbow and Here You Come Again. So Boston got tears, nostalgia, and a brief visit from the fire department's worst nightmare. That's your breakdown.
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Hey, this Friday is your last chance to win free gas this summer. 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

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Minutes away from your most wanted song of the day, brought to you by Boot Barn Keep West, the biggest song in country music, according to you. 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

0: 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They're saying
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Enjoy the rest of your night. We continue our conversation with Lauren Elena on the show tomorrow. Get you one step closer to that long weekend. And if your kids are already in school, obviously you need a breather. I know we just started. And if your kids are starting school next week, well, you need that weekend to prepare. Either way, we'll get you one step closer tomorrow. Have a great night. I got it.

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0: best part about Fix My Mess Wednesday is you don't even have to clean up anybody's mess. 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
2: So if you're just joining us, Christy met Matt on Match. They got together, did some axe throwing. A lot in common, love to go golfing as well, get outdoors. Big family. She has 5 siblings. He has 4. And they're both the middles in the family. So
3: the middles.
2: Like they kind of automatically gravitated. It's like, oh yeah, I know it. I know what it's like to be a middle. That's just the way it goes.
3: It's the way it goes.
2: She thought maybe they were going to go golfing again. Go golfing for the other date, that is. But as of right now, Matt has just, he texted her and said, no, I don't think this is going to work. But thanks. It was good meeting you. And done.
3: Yeah.
2: And she's like, either I'm going to bust this guy out on the radio or I'm going to figure out what the heck is wrong with me.
3: I don't blame her.
2: Yes. Yeah.
3: Yeah.
2: And so she wanted us to give Matt a call, and this is what happened.
4: Hello?
2: Hi, we're looking for Matt.
4: Yeah.
2: Hey, Matt, we're the Kix Morning Show, JP, Coriel, and Husker Nick. You got a moment to talk to us real quick?
4: What's going on, guys?
3: Hey.
2: So we got contacted by someone you know. Christy reached out to us because you guys went on this great Matt's date with axe throwing and whatnot, and she wanted a little bit more information as why
3: If she was too ferocious with the axe throwing.
2: Right, was that it or something else that turned you off?
3: You can say that.
4: Oh, gosh. Is this like the dating thing that you guys do on the show?
2: Bingo. Yes, it is.
5: For show.
2: Yes, this is what that's
5: show, for show.
3: Bingo bongo! Yep.
4: No. Tristy and I are not going to work out.
2: Why is that?
4: Look, I was going to call her, and we were going to go golfing or something. We both like golfing, so we're going to go golfing together. Here's the thing. I do like her. I think she was great, but kind of ran into an issue.
2: Okay, what's up?
4: So I was hanging out with my brother recently, and I was like, hey, man, I went on this date. I went axe throwing with this girl. Like, I was telling him all about Christy, right?
2: Yeah.
3: Okay.
4: And he's like, is she hot? And I'm like, yeah, she's pretty freaking hot. And
3: Brolin' out.
4: So he was like, yeah.
5: Nice, yeah. Bruh.
4: He was like, let me see a picture of her. So I showed him her profile, and he just starts laughing uncontrollably.
3: Oh, no.
4: And I'm like, dude, what is going on? What is going on? Finally, he lets out. He's like, dude, I went out with her 3 months ago, and we hooked up.
3: No. Wait, and this is your brother? This
5: God,
3: is your
5: you
3: brother?
5: Guys would be bros / Eskimo bros at that point. In the EBDBB&B, you'd be on page one.
4: That's right. All I got was a hug in the parking lot of the axe throwing place.
2: You gotta hug your brother, gotta hook up.
5: Oh, no.
3: Wait, hold on. So is this like your legitimate brother, like a sibling, or are you just saying like you're like homie?
5: Or your broheme?
4: My blood brother. Same mother and father, yeah.
3: All right. Maybe she just really likes your family.
2: Without knowing it, yeah.
3: You guys have great genes.
2: Well, Matt, Christy is on the line with us because she wanted to know why you were blowing her off. Christy, it's because you went out with his brother?
6: What is your brother's name?
4: His name is Dustin. He's a social studies teacher. As you guys went out a little while ago, he told me all about your apartment and your cat. He shared a lot of stuff that I really, really did not want to know. I mean, I apologize for that. My brother can be kind of a but again, he told me a lot of information that was like,
3: yeah.
4: I just went on a first date with this girl. Like,
2: yeah,
4: but he can't be kind of a
6: so I'm
4: sorry about that.
6: Yeah, a is right.
2: Okay.
5: It's just tough because he slept with his brother.
2: Right. That
5: would be a hard thing to overcome. I would get that.
2: Can you even imagine, though, if you maybe were dating Matt and then you showed up at like family dinner and there's Dustin across the table from you, would that wouldn't
5: at least
2: be
5: he
2: awkward
5: found out early?
6: Yeah, nope. If he's related to Dustin, I'm not going on a date with a player like that.
2: Okay.
4: Whoa. Okay, first of all, don't put that on me. All right, I'm a nice guy. I took you on a nice date. I don't talk about the women that I'm with. Okay, like that's my brother. That's not me. I'm not a player. I am not a player.
6: You showed him my photo, and that's why we're here.
5: Didn't you say you were sitting around pooping on men or something with your friends? I mean, he's doing the cute version of that.
2: Yeah.
5: Like, you can't really hate on that when, I mean, that's the guy version. Go and check out the hot chick I'm dating.
6: But if he's anything like your brother, you probably can't fulfill my needs anyway.
5: Oh, dang.
3: Okay.
5: Take that, social studies teacher, Dustin.
4: One, I don't want to know about my brother like that, and two, don't think that runs in the family. I do just fine with the women that I've been with.
3: Okay. Oh, no.
4: This is right now. I do just fine.
5: This is brain rot, Coriel.
3: I know, I'm just... dying a little bit inside.
5: All righty. Well, you guys are not getting back together.
2: I don't think this is going to work.
5: We were going to get you guys tickets to the Tubbery, but if you're not willing to go.
2: Again, unless you have a time machine, that's
3: not happening. I wish the Tubbery would sponsor Datum or Dumble.
5: It could. Why not?
3: God, Lee, that would be so funny.
2: Chrissy, now you know that you potentially could have had bro/Eskimo bros, but you just have bro, so.
4: Yeah, I love my brother, but I don't want to sit there and be Eskimo brothers with my own brother. That's a line that I just don't want to cross, and I don't think that's a problem.
2: That's respect.
3: For everybody.
2: And we respect
3: that's
2: that
3: absolutely
2: completely.
3: Okay.
5: All right, well, two brothers, I understand.
2: Matt, thank you for taking our call and being on the show. Chrissy, there you go. At least you know why he said no.
6: Yeah, for sure.
4: Okay. Yeah, no problem, guys.
2: All right, thanks.
3: Good luck, guys.
2: Not every one of them is a winner.
3: Yeah, it can't always happen.
2: At least she didn't show up at like family dinner after being with one brother and then you're with the other brother. That would have been super awkward.
3: Yeah, you know, it's only awkward if you make it awkward.
2: There you go. If you need our help with Datum or Dump 'Em, we're here for you to just reach out Facebook, X, or Instagram, KX969.
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0: Where do you find these socks, JP?
1: Oh, this is one of his workout tunes, I guarantee it.
0: It's his napping music for him. It's Sarah Bareilles.
1: Yeah.
0: And this.
1: Yes.
0: Good morning. It's JP Coriel, Husker Nick Mornings. JP in, hanging out with us. Just some, I think Ursula from The Little Mermaid stole his voice for the last couple days.
1: That'll happen, so man.
0: He's on the up and up. But when he first told us that he wasn't feeling good, I thought about just thumbs up reacting the text message.
1: I did.
0: And leaving it at that. You did? You actually did that?
1: Yeah, look back.
0: I
1: owed him for all the okay.
0: Monster.
1: I owed him for all the okays he sends to everybody.
0: The okay hand.
1: Yeah,
0: emoji.
1: Just the okay hand emoji. So I'm like, all right, okay. Old man, I'll come back with the thumbs up.
0: The simple thumbs up emoji. Hear me out, okay? Gen Z has said all of this online, and I honestly, every time I read this, I'm like, see, millennials aren't the problem. Okay, we're friends. We agree on some things, right? Because I fully agree. Just the simple thumbs up, like just a heart emoji where you just send
1: that emoji
0: in a text message is crazy.
1: Yeah.
0: The little tiny reaction thumbs up on the specific statement in the text itself, a little less passive aggressive, but just that giant singular, like you just hit that emoji and you hit send.
1: Yes.
0: I honestly think it's
1: universal. You get a thumbs up, the okay symbol. There's what's another one. I always feel weird about the robot arm, like flexing, like the when
0: not
1: they do the
0: actual flexing, like it's the human arm. It's the robotic.
1: No, it's when
0: one.
1: They yeah, yeah when they do the. I always feel weird about that one. But like to me, them's be fighting words. That's a, or they're oblivious. It's one of the two. Because like texting has been around for a million years.
0: Right.
1: So like it's where it is. I will also say, just to counteract the okay symbol, I like to send the pointing emoji.
0: Yes.
1: And you can hold one hand up with the okay and the pointing
0: as
1: emoji
0: you
1: and you'll figure
0: as
1: out
0: you
1: what
0: must.
1: That is. But that's my counteraction to that.
0: My favorite thing about this whole conversation too is it really does matter the age and like your generation, because I know full heartedly Rob, our boss, does not mean to be callous or rude or passive aggressive by it.
1: But he just does it.
0: You could literally text him like, hey, I left you $1,000 on your desk and I did all of your work for the day and just wanted to let you know that
1: I took your car and detailed it while you were busy.
0: Sure, and I loved the shirt you're wearing today. You've been putting in all the work. Have a good job. And he would dead ass literally just send the thumbs up.
1: He is, yes. And it's replaced for old dudes. It's replaced just the thanks.
0: Yeah. Yes. Yes.
1: And he doesn't mean anything by it. It's
0: awesome. No. It's just so funny.
1: No, it's 100%.
0: But like Gen Z on the other side of that coin weaponizes just the thumbs up emoji. It's the proverbial okay.
1: Yeah.
0: You know?
1: Yes.
0: Because that was the big thing for me. Us as a millennial was just the simple okay.
1: The one of them too, that an emoji that, what I think it stands for, see if I'll throw this at you, see what you think, is the winky face emoji, is the, hey, don't be offended here, but, and then you say something.
0: Oh, yeah.
1: So you say something that's kind of jerkish to them.
0: Yeah.
1: And then you send them the winky face, and they're like, oh, you meant that.
0: To take the poison out of it.
1: Yeah, yeah. And you're like, oh, you meant that.
0: Yeah.
1: You jerk.
0: Yeah. So all I'm hearing here is just because, so these emojis are starting to become a little more than they should be. All I'm hearing here is we should just revert to the millennial LOL. Just add the
1: yeah, LOL just throw out the LOL, get you
0: take
1: back to where you like
0: out.
1: To be.
0: Yeah.
1: In your place, in your area.
0: You're fine.
1: The only one that doesn't offend me is the middle finger for some reason.
0: Yeah,
1: I'm like,
0: that one
1: okay.
0: I actually prefer.
1: Yeah,
0: though.
1: I'm like, ah.
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1: Ella Langley's sweet surprise for her mentor, the Drake slash Ella collab rumors swirl. And Kane Brown clarifies what he meant by not having friends.
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1: Nitty gritty from Music City, powered by A1 mold testing and remediation. Ella Langley returned to Auburn University for 2 sold-out shows and made sure to carve out a little extra time to honor one of the people who helped launch her music career. Years ago, her former teacher and mentor, Maury, or Coach Pop Popwell, gave her his guitar when she moved to Nashville to chase her country music dreams and just kind of start, have something to start out with. So she recently got to return the favor with a custom guitar as a thank you, for all of his support. Coach Pop has been teaching for 57 years. It's safe to say that Ella Langley is his most famous student. She is just one of the most famous in the world at this moment, period.
3: It'd be crazy if you didn't know what an Ella Langley was.
1: Right. That's a deep cut Doja Cat reference, by the way, if you didn't know.
3: It's not that deep.
1: Well, some people, it might be deep.
3: I guess.
1: They don't know Doja Cat at all. They don't spend a whole lot of time on the internet. They might not know that.
3: Yeah, but they don't ever miss your segment here, and you talked about this a couple days
1: ago. That's true. That is very true. Drake and Ella Langley collab rumors are still ramping up. Drizzy is stoking the flames, or I'm sure at the very least riding whatever relevancy all of this whole him and Ella maybe collaborating virality has on the internet. At a small get-together at a nightclub in Toronto over the weekend, Drake hopped on the DJ stand and debuted like this new remix of Choosin' Texas. And it wasn't just a remix, because there was new bars and everything from Drake on it over the core tune of it all. So I don't know. Neither artist is copping to working together yet, or maybe at all. Who knows? Maybe he really is just a big fan and this is him like really just chasing, trying to work with her and get her attention. I mean, see both things happening.
3: I don't know. I hope it does not happen personally, but
1: yeah.
3: I will say from a Drake perspective, genius picking out the song that's been on number one on the charts for 20 straight weeks.
1: Absolutely.
3: And going, hey, let me get on this bandwagon a little bit here.
1: That's what I've been saying. I think he's jumping on the virality of all of this and hoping to catch some attention. Who knows? Who knows? If they do collaborate, we will let you know. Lastly, Kane Brown previously said he felt like he was alone in the music industry and related more to athletes. Well, recently in an interview, he got to clarify his comments because he knew they kind of came off weird.
4: I said friends that we hang and we drink beers with. The articles that were going around made me seem like
5: sad. I was sad like, for you. I was mad for me.
4: I was like, no. I had Lauren hit me up. She's like, yo, what? Like, I feel like Morgan and Hardy, like they're like real close. You know what I mean? Like, I just want that. Because like in the industry, like we're the...
1: Oh, sorry. They're the only people that can relate to each other, basically. So he says in the industry, it'd be nice to have a bestie, a best friendship, like Morgan and Hardy, for example. He had already offered that up. But, you know, those two are kind of two peas in a pod, yin to their yang, that type of deal. Kane, obviously, is very close to Laura and Elena. They grew up together. She was the reason why he got into music. So it's not that he doesn't have close friends. He was just, you know, pontificating out loud. He'd like to have that, like, you know, ride or die with him in the industry, so to speak. That's the nitty gritty from Music City. I'm Coriel with Kix 96.9.
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0: 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Wake the fun up.
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1: All I really need is a little good news.
2: Good things is an opportunity to share a little bit of love, a little bit of positivity, a little bit of good. You can always let us know what your good things are by messaging us on Facebook, like KX969, or texting us 402-466-9696. We had one from earlier in the week. I'm trying to find it. Here it is. It says, from Madison, we finally get to begin IVF treatments after years of multiple losses and waiting for other things the doctors were watching to calm down. So congratulations to Madison to begin that IVF treatment journey. Nice. Also on the text club. It says, for good things, it says, enough DV, a local nonprofit supporting domestic violence survivors and surviving families of DV murder victims, is hosting its second annual poker run, hosted by Towers' Frontier Harley Davidson on September 12th. The registration is open at, I think it's open now, actually. Raffle prizes include a Heartland Optical sunglasses gift basket valued at like $500. There's waterproof Bluetooth speakers, several gift cards, and all that good stuff. All proceeds will benefit the Homicide Assistance and Response Team, or HART, to support families when loved ones are lost to domestic violence. So thank you for everyone's work in that. Putting things like that together make a huge difference.
1: All I really need is a little good news.
2: Husker Nick?
3: Yeah, so my good thing is, it's an interesting story. It involves Pokemon cards, and it's funny because I've got a lot of nieces and nephews that all love their Pokemon cards. My son is turning 14 here shortly, and which is weird to say out loud, but I have to constantly tell them, because part of Pokemon cards is trading Pokemon cards. Like, you trade your cards, and you might give them four cards to trade up for this one that's, you know, they think is way valuable. I will say, on a side funny note, every one of these kids have this app on their phone that you can scan the card to see what it's worth. And like, they're, JP's shaking his head. I'm sure his son did the same thing. And his daughter,
2: JP's
3: like,
2: still
3: it's
2: here,
3: all
2: by the way.
3: About it. Like, all about, you know, this stuff. And it's funny, 'cause like, even when they see like kids from the baseball team or whatever, the Pokemon cards are still, you know, super popular. Well, there's a story, and it's sad, but it's also make you happy. There's a young man, he's like 10, and he's been over the years trying to trade his cards to work his way up to where he's got this real valuable Pokemon card. And he's at a trade show, and an adult cons him out of the card for a bunch of junk cards. The adult convinces him that he's getting a bunch
2: of
3: cards.
2: What a jerk.
3: Yeah, right? And his dad takes to Twitter, and he's like, man, I can't believe this happened. What kind of adult would take, you know, advantage of a young kid? Yada, yada, yada. Well, a lot of people that were at that trade show remembered this kid, because the kid was walking around taking photos with all these famous Pokemon traders. Because in Europe, that's a massive thing. If you're like, you can be a famous person who, what you do is you have all these Pokemon cards and you trade them and all these things. So one of them was like, well, that ain't going to work. I'll give him one. I got multiple. So they get together. He gives him that card. Then there's a U.S. Marine who is stationed across seas and collects Pokemon cards and reaches out and goes, here's a bunch more. Take them. Have them. Enjoy. I want you to have them, kid. This is exactly what they're for. So this kid ends up getting conned out of like an expensive card and ends up getting back like 30 more expensive cards. And they take care of the
2: young man. Hey, that panned out just fine.
3: So, yeah, so it worked out, but The big thing was, is everybody figured out who it was that conned him out of it and started calling this guy out on Twitter, and he is like, oh, it's bad. Bad news bears for that person, but they completely deserved it.
1: All I really need is a little good news.
2: I'm saving my good thing for tomorrow, but real quick, back to the text club. We got a text one that says, happy 4-year anniversary to my wife, Lexi. That's from Riley. So shout out to Lexi. Love, Riley. Happy 4-year anniversary.
3: Oh.
2: Yep.
4: Coming up.
2: Hold on. He's got one more.
5: This is What's Next with JP, Coryell, and Husker Nick.
3: Yeah. My little nephew, Leif, turned 3 yesterday, and he is an absolute stud, and I absolutely love this kid.
2: Happy
3: He's an amazing
2: belated.
3: Little young man. Want to wish him a very, very happy birthday.
2: On the way, it could be Bigfoot that you caught skinny dipping. It also could just be your grandpa. We'll find out.
5: This is JP, Coryell, and Husker Nick.
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1: It's been fun!
2: Maybe you should open your mind.
3: Ooh.
2: And consider the possibility that Bigfoot is real if you haven't already. Or maybe you should just check on Grandpa, I suppose. Bigfoot researchers, which by the way, how do you even get that job? Are
3: you
2: trying
3: a Bigfoot researcher?
2: Yes.
3: I don't know, but I think you just say you are one.
2: I think you find it on Indeed.
3: Yeah. Well, because my kids, my nephews and my son will look for Sasquatch houses when they're out in rural Nebraska.
2: Yeah, as they should.
3: So does that make them Bigfoot researchers?
2: I guess technically.
3: I think so.
2: Yeah. Boots Sweet. On the ground journalism right there.
3: That's what I'm talking about.
2: They're trying to identify a strange figure that was photographed near a remote pond in New York. It's, of course, per usual, blurry, because even in 2026, with all this 1,000,000 HD capabilities that we have,
3: yep.
2: You know, it just always has to be blurry, but it's now been nicknamed the Syracuse figure. It appears to be 4 feet, 9 inches tall.
3: I'm sorry.
2: What?
3: I just feel like that's like something they call Coriel when she goes a couple towns over from Unadilla.
2: Yeah. They're
3: like, and we've got the Syracuse figure.
2: For real. It was seen wading into the water. But again, 4 feet, 9 inches tall. So I don't really.
3: That doesn't seem like maybe Bigfoot.
2: How can that be Bigfoot? That's small foot.
3: Could be a little one.
2: That's small foot.
3: I mean,
2: are there little big feet?
3: Even JP was a tiny guy at one point.
2: Yeah, I guess.
3: You know what I mean? Like, he's 6'3 now, but at one point he was like 4 foot tall.
2: I guess that makes sense. Yeah. Like, are Bigfoot just born really big? Or
3: they're full size.
2: They're full size.
3: Is what it
2: I guess this whole time I assumed that.
3: That makes me just sad for Mama Bigfoot.
2: That's what I'm saying. Researchers admit it could simply be an older man skinny dipping, but they say its size, location, and appearance also leave room for other ideas. This witness was a hiker taking scenic photos. They believe the pictures from this person on their account are real, the Bigfoot investigators. Obviously doesn't look like a classic Bigfoot size-wise, I guess how tall it stands or doesn't stand.
3: Right.
2: Researchers wonder whether what looks like bear skin could actually be wet, thin fur. So the thing that I'm getting here is nothing about the description of all this sounds like your initial reaction would be, oh, that's Bigfoot. It feels like a stretch to me, right? To just if you find a figure in the wilderness, don't get me wrong, that's strange. But what about that screams Bigfoot?
3: I mean, to me, I think this was all a hoax. And the reason I would tell you this is this numbnuts was walking out there going to freaking take photos of the area with a camera that's super blurry and grainy. Nice job, dude. You started off this project terribly. Right?
2: Right. They were just trying to get eyes on their work.
3: And then he runs into Bigfoot.
2: Right.
3: Oh, weird. Why do I have this crappy camera with me?
2: Story.
3: Yeah.
2: I think that they're leaning more towards it's an actual person because they even released the images further, hoping that someone in the Syracuse area would recognize the person or creature in them. But it sounds like they're just trying to, placate the Bigfooters out there by saying, you might recognize this creature, or it could just be Grandpa Earl.
3: This story
2: somebody come get your grandpa.
3: So much more fun if when you say Syracuse, you picture Syracuse, Nebraska,
2: I know.
3: It's Coriel on a small town bar hop, and they just see you at 2 a.m.
2: It's me having been lost from, I got lost from the group on the small town bar hop,
3: exactly.
2: And now I've found my way to a little
3: watering
2: hole.
3: You're stumbling through downtown Syracuse, and this guy's got a grainy camera taking pictures of all the buildings, and he turns around, and you're like, nah, help me.
2: Get me
3: like,
2: out of here.
3: I'm
2: pleading for my life. Please save me. And he's just taking pictures. He's like, I'm taking this to the internet.
3: This is going to be awesome.
0: Coming up
4: next with JP, Coriel, and Husker Nick.
2: We prepare you for Husker football. It all begins Saturday, but parking, traffic, road cones, those might be your main obstacles.
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0: JP, Coriel, and Husker Nick.
1: This Saturday, it's all going down at Memorial Stadium.
2: Yes.
1: Husker football season will officially be underway.
2: So,
1: and while that's happening, well, getting to and from and here, there, and everywhere might be a bit challenging.
2: I'm excited for this weekend. There's a lot of... I finally am having people asking me what I think about the season. It just took till 2 days before the season.
1: I think part of it, too, is that it also has been so warm, like especially this whole stint, even through game day weekend. Well, it feels like third summer.
2: Coach has been keeping it kind of... haven't really been in the spotlight much, over the last, 5 months. The football team, which is different because normally he's, out there, selling the program.
1: He's working on stuff.
2: Doing stuff. Well, he's kind of... I think he's keeping it quiet on purpose. So I think that's part of the reason. So we'll see how it goes, but... I will tell you, the one thing that is not hiding from anybody, those are our state flower, the traffic cone.
1: Yeah.
2: It's everywhere.
1: They're in full bloom.
2: Did you? I know, especially the exit everyone off the interstate is going to try to take to get to the stadium.
1: Mm-hmm.
2: If you guys don't know, it's closed up there, downtown exit, can't get there. So if you're coming from Omaha, you cannot take that exit. So there's a bunch of other ones you got to take. Want my recommendation? Don't go down Cornhusker either, because that's absolutely garbage.
1: Yeah, that's going to be mayhem.
2: There, if you're on the south side of town driving over there, Old Cheney is hot garbage at two different spots on it too. One of them is completely impassable. So gonna be tough.
1: People at this point need to have those little travel jet packs where they can just jet up into the air crow flies.
2: Dude, I went and read the
1: Memorial Stadium.
2: I went and read the report that they had, the press conference, just to see okay, what are they saying? What's the best way to get mm-hmm. there? They're gonna give us some good information. They started off by saying, hey, it's going to be really hot out. Make sure you have bottles of water in your car in case you're stuck for an hour.
1: Oh, good. Great.
2: Is that the worst thing in the world?
1: No.
2: What did you just... I'm like, hold on.
1: Game day traffic is already a complete...
2: That's your advice?
1: Yeah. It's just the beast that it is. And then you add in, like you said, our state flowers,
2: construction,
1: all the construction.
2: Downtown.
1: And
2: just keep an eye out. They did say, though, whatever your normal travel time is to the game, add an hour. So it's going to be, with how early that game is. I mean, I have a feeling people are going to be getting downtown around 7 to 8 o'clock in the morning.
1: Mm-hmm.
2: Hopefully that early, it isn't going to be too bad. Where it's going to really suck is at the end of the game. I think you're going to see a lot of people leaving early, earlier than normal to try to get out of there.
1: Yeah.
2: They're up by enough
1: hit the
2: over
1: road,
2: Ohio.
1: Jack.
2: Yeah. Just to be able to get out of there. But I don't know. Don't let that hamper your excitement, man. Husker football's back. If anything, it is the September football games at home in Lincoln, Nebraska are always some of the best things to go to because it's just super fun.
1: Yeah.
2: And it's nice weather. I know it's going to be hot this time around, but it's nice weather. You get to be out with your friends and stuff. I know, obviously, we got our big tailgate going on.
1: Yeah, kickoff party in the rail yard.
2: What time's that at?
1: That starts at 9 a.m. So those earlier games, the 11 a.m. games, it is on this Saturday, they start about 2 hours before. Otherwise, it's about 3 hours. So 9 a.m.
2: 9 a.m. is when the kickoff party starts. 9:34 is when tequila shots with Coriel in the corner starts.
1: Correct.
2: The reason it's 9:34 is because that's when she shows up.
1: I was just
2: for the 9 a.m. party.
1: It would be earlier, but based on my arrival time.
2: Yes. And now we have to add more time to it.
1: Yeah, I know.
2: Oh, no. She's going to miss it. JP, if they add an hour to her travel, she will miss the entire. She'll get there literally 4 minutes before kickoff and be like, guys, I'm here. Where is everybody?
1: And I'm also very upset that there's no tequila shots waiting.
2: Yeah,
1: everyone's we didn't even know you'd be here.
2: There's just stacks of empty shot glasses that were for Coriel.
1: Everyone's hammered on
2: JP's my supply. JP's laying on the floor. Someone had to take them.
0: Here's what's next with the JP, Coriel, and Husker Nick show.
1: We'd like to continue all the freebies, like Ty Myers tickets, for example. 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
1: It continues to be a very warm day today. In fact, for the next almost week, it looks like it'll be nice and toasty. If you didn't see, as of now, things have changed a little bit for next work week. It looks like it might be a little bit cooler, not cold by any means. But maybe upper 80s, more like, chances for rain. Again, that's just next week. Things can definitely change. We've got a heat advisory in place for the listening area. Definitely for the next week, though, upper 90s, sunny skies. We're talking those heat indexes being even warmer. So summer lovers out there, you got the last laugh. Congratulations. 77 now throughout the capital city, 96 for your high today. On the way in just a couple minutes, your chance to play the Florida Man game.

0: seriously. What the f***? Picture life.
1: Another riveting round of the Florida Man game. There are no shortages of crazy things that Florida men will do and get caught doing. So we bring you the Florida Man game. You just have to tell us what headlines are true, what headlines are false, and you get the opportunity to win cool things like this time around, some Time Myers tickets. If you want to play the Florida Man game, we're looking for one lucky friend. 402-466-9696. That's 402-466-9696. 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

0: JP, Coriel, and Husker Nick.
1: Seriously. What the f***?
2: The Florida Man Game is an opportunity for you to learn about, well, the chaos that is Florida and also win free things. This time around, some Ty Myers tickets on the line for September 4th at Pinewood Bowl. We have a friend on the line to play the game, Andrew. Good morning. How's it going?
3: Good morning. I'm doing good. How about you?
2: Not too shabby. Are you on your way to work or what are you up to?
3: Yep, on the way to work.
2: Are you a Husker fan?
3: I am a Husker fan.
2: Are you excited for the game on Saturday?
3: I am. Hopefully it's not close.
2: Yeah, no kidding. We've got five headlines here for you. Florida man either did this, said this, caused this, something to that effect, and you just tell me if they're true or false. Have you ever heard the game played before?
3: I have.
2: All right, so you know what the false ones might be including.
4: Okay.
3: I do not know.
2: Oh, well, if it's butt
3: related. Is it the behind ones?
2: Yes.
4: If it's butt related. If you think of butts, it's something just out of her brain.
3: It's false.
4: Yeah, just note to self.
2: I guess with that being said, here's a caveat right out the gate for this first one. Typically, it deals with human butts. Uh-oh. So keep that in your back pocket, all right?
3: All right.
2: Headline number one, Florida man arrested for hurling dog poo at neighbor.
3: I'm going to say that's true.
2: Correct. Ooh. Took a page out of Husker Nick's playbook, usually, for anything relationship related.
4: Put it in a baggie and light it on fire on their deck.
2: This guy went one step further, though, and just full-on hand-to-hand combat with dog poop. He told police he had simply asked his neighbor to clean up after their dog. And when they didn't, he took matters, or in this case, poop into his own hands and just started throwing it at them. He was arrested. Nice. Headline number two, convicted Florida man felon with 17 felony arrests flees traffic stop and throws bag full of guns and drugs out the window. True or false?
3: I'm going to say that's true as well.
2: It is.
4: It sounds like something Coriel would come up with, but...
2: He had a long criminal record. He led deputies on a chase, tried to ditch the bag full of guns and drugs out of his car window. He did... but of course, that was no match for the above police helicopter. So imagine these guys are up there, just they've got him locked in. They're just watching him from above as he's throwing out. It kind of reminds me of that scene from The Office with Dwight Schrute when he's getting like pulled over for impersonating a cop, and he just one by one throws like a machete out the window and then like something else. It just a trail of drugs and guns. Sir, oh, how did you think that was going to pan out? Headline number three, Florida man claims his farts can predict the weather, demands local news interview. True or false?
3: Ooh, I'm going to say false.
2: Good job. In my brain, he would have been like, ooh, yeah, that's gonna be a real rough monsoon season. Oh, might want to get the local.
4: Smells swampy
2: the local
4: around
2: news
4: here.
2: On.
4: Oh, boy.
2: Smells swampy. Ew.
4: Dude,
2: headline number four.
4: That came from your brain, all right?
2: Okay. Touche. Headline number four. Florida man arrested for transporting 81 gallons of moonshine. True or false?
3: True.
2: Uh-huh. The Florida guy was arrested in Alabama after a traffic stop, and then that's when they found 81 gallons of illegal, unregulated moonshine. I heard he was actually on his way to deliver them to Cooter Bocephus, Husker Nick's cousin.
4: Yes, 100%.
2: Deliver them to the hauler. All right, last one. Headline number five. Florida man declares himself the mayor of Asheville after winning local chili cook-off. True or false?
3: False.
2: I believe that's a sweep.
4: All I do is win. Dude, he's good.
2: Man, you can't get anything past Andrew. Good job. You won some Ty Myers tickets for September 4th at Pinewood Bowl. So stay on the line. We'll get your information here in just a moment.
0: Coming up next. 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
1: Well, we bring back Fix My Mess for you this morning, people. Let us know what messes they're dealing with. Usually it's something a little odd. Like, not an actual physical mess. Like, hey, there's an oil spill in my garage. We're talking messy stuff. Maybe some beef with a hairdresser or figuring out whether or not to give their kids cell phones. In this case...
2: I just scanned this one.
1: Yeah, in this case, fixing the mess, I think, is actually going to create more of a mess.
2: Yeah, help me make a mess is what this should be called. Holy cow.
1: Yeah, this is definitely help me make a mess.
2: Can you dramatically read this?
1: Yes, I'd love to. Okay, we got a message that says, I'm about to have a lot of fun and I need your help.
2: Oh boy.
1: My wife and I have been married for 7 years. I gave up a big promotion to move to Nebraska even when she wanted to come back home. So I gave up everything to come here. I recently found out that she's been cheating on me with multiple men. The latest one, a coworker named Tom. I'm trying to figure out how to embarrass her before I get a divorce. Can you guys help me? Any ideas or advice you guys got? Again,
2: oh my goodness,
1: sounds like this is just going to create more of a mess than anything. I mean, Husker Nick, do you have an idea of how they can...
2: Dang.
1: If
2: like
1: money wasn't...
2: Get a billboard?
1: That's exactly where I was going. I was going to say, if money wasn't as much of an issue, I guess rent a billboard.
2: Or like people could be... I'm sure our listeners are more creative than we are, but something to do with like tricking them to being in this... Or like get the different dudes together and meet up in one spot, like have them all meet and be like, huh...
1: That Weird. Is one of my absolute favorite things that I've seen on TikTok is women that are dating. They'll tell all of the guys that they're talking to on their different dating profiles, like Hinge or Tinder or wherever it may be. They tell them all, yeah, let's go to dinner or let's go get drinks. And they have them all meet up at the same time at the bar. They all don't know each other. And then she walks in and she's like, thank you for all being here today. And what? she's like, everybody meet everybody else that I'm talking to. And like just throws a grenade in the room, basically.
2: Yeah, just to see what happens.
1: Yeah. I mean, a billboard, I'm not going to lie to you. Driving down like 27th Street, seeing a billboard about this would be absolutely insane.
2: Yeah, with like
1: her
2: picture on it and like the pictures of the people she's been cheating on.
1: But the problem is like, you have to also be willing, you have to be willing to fight some of this legally, I think, because... You know, I think she could sue over that, right?
2: Really? For outing her
1: like
2: as a cheater?
1: Like defamation or something?
2: I think defamation has to be fake, like not real. If she's been cheating on him, does that count? I mean, it's true.
1: I guess I don't know, yeah.
2: Like, here's my wife, infidelity, screaming infidelities.
1: Screaming infidelities.
2: Oh my God, you got to put something up there just with that song playing too. That'd be awesome.
1: Create an old school, create a MySpace profile with her picture on it, and that's 100%. The background song.
2: Now, if like he put also on the sign that she had all these STDs and stuff when it wasn't true.
1: Right. Then I think so maybe,
2: It would take that.
1: There's got to be some type of legal action you can take, right? I mean, I don't know.
2: I don't think so. I think if that happens, you can be busted out.
1: Well, and then with the divorce, too, though, because, like, that can't really anything be used against you when you, like, go to court over that stuff. So maybe he needs to decide if he's willing to, I don't know, lose some things in the divorce for the behavior prior.
2: This might be for the listeners to tell me, but I'm pretty sure in like divorce hearings, like the person who's been dipping out is the one who has to give up more to the person that was being cheated on. I don't think calling them out for cheating on them is a reason to give the cheater more stuff. I don't know. Maybe I'm wrong.
1: I guess, yeah.
2: Like I don't think they get in trouble for any of this. Like I think you're just like telling people that, hey, they cheated on me. Here it is.
1: That's
2: I don't
1: wild.
2: Know. You tell me.
1: Yeah. Okay, so on Facebook, KX969, there's a post there. Just look for the Fix My Mess picture. The description, everything's on there. Comment down there what you think you should do. It looks like they are fully willing. They want to bust her out, basically, for cheating before he serves papers. So whether you think it's a good idea or not, if you're getting a little creative with it, might as well share it with us on Facebook, KX969, and on the text club.
0: Next. Go! 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
1: 402-466-9696. We know Husker Nick always resorts to the flaming bag of dog poop, but I don't know how effective that'll be in this case.
2: I don't think that'll achieve what they're looking for. Yeah. Plus, it'd be his own porch.
1: Yeah, exactly. So, might have to go back to the drawing board on that one. 402-466-9696. Text, call in as well, and let us know on Facebook, KX969.
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5: It's Fix My Mess Wednesday. This time we bring you a conundrum from a friend who apparently discovered that their wife has been cheating on him. They've been married for 7 years. He even gave up a big promotion and everything to move to Nebraska because she wanted to come back. So he kind of gave up everything to be here and then found out she's been cheating on him with multiple men. And the latest one is a coworker named Tom. So all the Toms out there, watch your back.
6: Nice.
5: They say they're trying to figure out how to embarrass her before they get a divorce. And he's asking for help. Any ideas? Any advice? He openly says he wants to have fun with it. He's apparently come to terms with it or still in that phase where he's just kind of having more fun than anything before it settles in. At any rate, he wants to know what he could do to embarrass her.
6: Do enough people still read the newspaper to take out an article or like a ad in the newspaper? I have no idea.
5: I don't know.
6: Huh.
5: Just go to Craigslist. Misconnections.
6: All the retirees in town would know about Tom. They'd be like, ooh, I don't like this Tom
5: fella. No kidding. This text message says, Nebraska is a no-fault state. We got another one that said the same thing. So they said she won't get anything worse for cheating. When we were talking about him maybe having legal ramifications for posting like a billboard or something. Someone suggested send a cake to Tom at work that says, I hope you're having fun with my wife.
6: Oh my gosh.
5: That would be insane.
6: That would be nuts. Could you imagine, like everybody in the break room, they're like, hey, come down to the break room. We got a cake. And then all the people are there and then they open the box.
5: Yeah.
6: And they just, oh no.
5: And everyone's like silently just eating this free cake and
6: they're still
5: eyeing Tom.
6: You're not passing up on that cake.
5: On the text club.
6: Neither did Tom, apparently.
5: On the text club, too, someone found a good way to still incorporate the bags of flaming dog poop. We'll get to that one here in a couple minutes. It's a Kix Morning Show. JP, Coriel, Husker Nick. 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

0: Coryell, and Husker Nick.
1: Fix My Mess This Time Around is more or less probably going to cause more of a mess, but hey, they're willing to have a little fun and get a little crazy. This person says they basically found out that their wife has been cheating with them on them with multiple men. It's been 7 years since they've been married and kind of recently found all this out. They fully intend to divorce this person, but before, they want to bust them out. Basically, they want to embarrass them in some way, shape, or form. Already, Husker Nick and I suggested a billboard, and we did get that suggestion on the text club as well and on the Facebook page at KX969. We had also mentioned earlier how Husker Nick's go-to for any relationship issues is usually flaming bags of dog poop. We said how that probably wouldn't work in this case because, you know, that porch that you throw it on is probably going to be his own porch, too. Yes, but on the text club, Emily says, but what if he puts pictures of the cheating wife on the flaming bags of dog poop and puts them on the porches of all the guys?
2: Ooh, there you go. That's a good idea.
1: Cheating on
2: him. Not a bad idea. I do like an idea, I'll wait till we have a caller that called in. Once we do that, I have an additional thing for the caller.
1: Okay,
2: all right. What she said.
3: I would suggest trying to find out if they have significant others, the men that she was cheating with, and then try and get all them together and then expose everybody.
1: Oh,
2: that is diabolical.
1: Get together a little army. Dude, you know, not a bad idea.
2: What if you expand that?
1: Get them all together.
2: And set up like a tailgate downtown for one of the Husker teams. And then invite everybody to the tailgate.
1: But you gotta let them mingle for a little while.
2: Yeah, yeah. Let them not realize who they are and then show up kind of late with her. And then she sees all the dudes all there in the one spot.
1: And then you reveal it real quick, and it's going to look like that scene from Mean Girls where Regina George is standing on top of the stairs in the halls of the school, and everyone's like fighting each other over the burn book.
2: Yeah, it'll be freaking awesome.
1: That'll feel awesome. On Facebook, KX969, Mary Beth says, oh dear Lord, just walk away. Wait, run. Michael says, honestly, just leave. Pack up your stuff. Cut loose ends. Save the embarrassment for the lawyers. Don't be petty. Just say see you later.
2: I got a text that came in that said, just if somebody on that morning show is really good at making really cool graphics that you could put up on the cube during your pregame party.
1: You know what? I think I got you covered on that one.
2: Uh-oh. I mean, just know that it's not going to get there in time until 5 minutes left of the pregame party.
1: I was going to say, the time has to be a roaming
2: time. It'll be a powerful
1: time.
2: 5 minutes, though. That'll be amazing.
1: On the Facebook page, KX969, Carrie says, get a picture of Tom. Get it printed really large. Tape it to the front of the house or the garage, and then spray paint my wife's lover for the neighborhood to see.
2: Oh, my God.
1: I did look this up, too, because I was a little curious. Now, this is not on the level of like public embarrassment that this person is kind of looking for, but this person got revenge when they found out that their relationship, whoever they were with, was cheating.
2: Yeah.
1: And they said that they had been working on a puzzle together for a couple of weeks, and they were nearing the end. So when they left, they took the very last piece on the way out, and they ended up mailing it back a couple months later and like reading them their rights. But that's just like one of those really small inconveniences that would be crazy. Another one I saw, this person found out their spouse was living a full-on double life, married with children in a whole other place, all this stuff. And long story short, they basically bought that person's first name and last name.com domain and published their entire like cheating history, because apparently they'd been doing this for a long time. They had a full-on double life, but they also had like side chicks and all this stuff.
2: Yeah.
1: So they turned their first last name into a domain and published it there so that they would never get away with it again. Because even if you searched this person, you couldn't outrightly tell.
2: Yeah, yeah.
1: So
2: it'd be the first thing that popped up for their name.
1: It'd be the first name that popped up. And they can't do a single thing about it.
2: Oh, no.
1: Isn't that crazy?
2: Oh, my God.
1: All right, on Facebook, KX969, you can continue to share your ideas of how to embarrass this person before he unfortunately goes through with the divorce proceedings. We are sorry that happened to you in the first place, but if you are willing to get a little crazy, go for it. Real last before we go out, just got a text message, and I think this one's my favorite so far.
2: Yes.
1: Remember, Tom is the latest person that they found out she was cheating on him with, and it was a coworker. This says, singing telegrams get a lot of attention.
2: Oh.
1: Send a singing telegram to work.
2: Oh, no.
1: Perfect.
0: Coming up.
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1: We all love it. tailgate or a home gate, sure. We want you to pitch us your best tailgating idea. What does the day look like for you? Are you sleeping in? Are you staying out late? What foods are involved? Where are you going? We dive into that in just minutes.
0: JP, Coriel, and Husker Nick.
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0: This is JP, Coriel, and Husker Nick.
1: All right, it's almost here. Husker football season. Can you feel it? Does it feel like it's Husker football season, though?
2: I mean, it will in a couple days. It's starting to get there. This first game is always incredibly hot. And like it always is this way. But it's always fun though. Think about all the drinks will be going down. People are gonna, I will say, be careful in the stadium. Make sure you're going one beer, one water instead of just all beer. Because it's gonna be a million degrees in that stadium.
1: Yeah, a full-blown heat advisory and everything.
2: Yes.
1: At least upper 90s.
2: It is going to be a million degrees.
1: Yeah, definitely. That's a good point, though. Definitely drink some high-quality H2O not only Bush Lights, please.
2: Yes.
1: Or Bud Lights or whatever it is that you're drinking.
2: There's some quality water in them lattes. Doggone it.
1: You know, there's always polls going around about, like, whose school is the bigger party school and who has the best tailgating and all that stuff. Obviously, Nebraska should be at the top of all of them. Even if they're not, they should be. Because our pregame for football games is just, it spans like days even before. You know, people plan ahead, people get together and watch other games before. It's just, it's a really good time. And I think my personal favorite tailgating type of day would be, first of all, weather-wise, it's got to be a crisp fall day. I have to be able to wear a massive Husker sweater, something cozy. You're real comfy. Maybe you got like boots on or like little tennis shoes or something, and you're all comfy. A perfect tailgating for me would be that. Plus, I have nothing I have to do the next day. So if it goes off the rails, it's totally fine.
2: Yeah, you're just partying.
1: Yeah, you can just party all day. I like to roam around if I'm not home gating, because I do like a home gate, don't get me wrong. But if I'm going to be tailgating, I want to roam around. I don't want to stay in one place.
2: Yeah.
1: The entire time. I like to stay in one place during the game for the most part so I can watch it somewhere. But leading up to it, I got to go to at least two different locations.
2: See, I just like one. We used to have a tailgate in the northeast corner of the Gold's lot back when it existed.
1: Yeah.
2: And we would pull in. There'd be like, I think we had five spots. We had one bus that was a Husker bus that parked in there, and then we would have like four grills going. We'd be playing bags and all different types of games, and it would just be an all day before and after game affair. It was just that was primo. We'd be down there like 8 a.m. until about midnight, and it was just that was the day.
1: That's your ideal tailgating day.
2: It was so fun.
1: Bus, by the way, inside of it, did they have like an entire like contraption set up with different shots and things?
2: Yeah.
1: I've definitely been on that a couple times. Just walking from my apartment. That's one of my favorite
2: dad's
1: things.
2: Bus.
1: Yeah.
2: When he was alive, he had that. It was awesome.
1: That's one of my favorite things about tailgating in Lincoln is that I think I knew like one person that was standing out there, and they're like, hey, waved me over. I was walking from my apartment down to the Haymarket and just waved me over, and then have me go on the bus and take some shots, and then you just go about your day.
2: Yeah.
1: Like, you walk by, you recognize people, they welcome you into their tailgate, you grab a free brewski, or like take a shot, and then you stay for a little while if you want, or you just move on down the line, and then people just keep doing it.
2: I do wish back then we did not have a shot ski. I wish we had one of those back in the day.
1: So your ideal tailgating day also involves a shot ski.
2: A buddy of mine, Mark, great guy, Mark Smith, Smitty, he is 6'8", so doing a shot ski with him is hilarious. He's got stools for everyone to stand on.
1: Oh, yeah, I'm the one that always gets drenched really because I'm 5'4", when I take those shot skis, it's terrible.
2: Everybody, you have to get a photo with him when you go to his thing where you're standing on the stools while he's just standing
1: 6'8"? I'm
2: he's
1: sorry.
2: He's a big boy.
1: Yeah, that's insane.
2: He's a big dude, and but he's one of the best guys you'll meet.
1: Yeah.
2: But he's, you've met him before. He's friends with Tank. When we go down to Tank's, he's there all the time.
1: Oh, yeah.
2: Good guy. But he's the loudest dude that'll be down there. I guarantee you've met him.
1: Also, I love

0: when I set myself up for success before I go out tailgating, and I would have already either meal prepped a little bit and there's something to eat when I get home as well, or like I had ordered, I don't know, Good Sense or something. I got half of a sub left in the fridge, because the tailgating foods itself make the tailgating day extra awesome. That's great. Mm-hmm. But by the time you actually get home and you need to soak up more of the booze, nothing is worse than getting home and realizing that you have nothing prepared. You have like all this food to make, sure, but like you don't want to make it. And you end up spending like $50-something on Uber Eats just to soak up the booze.
1: No, 100%.
0: Oh, man. We hope your tailgating is awesome this Saturday. 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
9: Fall weather in Nebraska. 75 and sunny today, 52 tomorrow. Windy on Saturday, and next week, who knows? 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
2: JP, Coriel, and Husker Nick.

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1: It's been fun!
2: Maybe you should open your mind.
3: Ooh.
2: And consider the possibility that Bigfoot is real, if you haven't already. Or maybe you should just check on Grandpa, I suppose. Bigfoot researchers, which by the way, how do you even get that job?
3: Are you trying... a Bigfoot researcher?
2: Yes.
3: I don't know, but I think you just say you are one.
2: I think you find it on Indeed.
3: Yeah, well, because my kids, my nephews and my son will look for Sasquatch houses when they're out in rural Nebraska.
2: Yeah, as they should.
3: So does that make them Bigfoot researchers?
2: I guess technically.
3: I think so.
2: Yeah, boots Sweet. On the ground journalism right there.
3: That's what I'm talking about.
2: They're trying to identify a strange figure that was photographed near a remote pond in New York. It's, of course, per usual, blurry, because even in 2026, with all this 1,000,000 HD capabilities that we have,
3: yep.
2: You know, it just always has to be blurry, but it's now been nicknamed the Syracuse figure. It appears to be 4 feet, 9 inches tall.
3: Didn't we... sorry.
2: What?
3: I just feel like that's like something they call Coriel when she goes a couple towns over
2: yes.
3: from Unadilla.
2: Yeah.
3: And we've got the Syracuse figure.
2: For real. It was seen wading into the water. But again, 4 feet, 9 inches tall. So I don't really...
3: That doesn't seem like maybe Bigfoot.
2: How can that be Bigfoot? That's small foot.
3: Could be a little one.
2: That's small foot.
3: I mean,
2: are there little big feet?
3: Even JP was a tiny guy at one point.
2: Yeah, I guess.
3: You know what I mean? He's 6'3 now, but at one point he was 4 foot tall.
2: I guess that makes sense. Yeah. Are Bigfoot just born really big? Or
3: they're full size.
2: They're full size.
3: What it
2: I guess
3: Those,
2: this whole time I assumed that.
3: That makes me just sad for Mama Bigfoot.
2: That's what I'm saying. Researchers admit it could simply be an older man skinny dipping, but they say its size, location, and appearance also leave room for other ideas. This witness was a hiker taking scenic photos. They believe the pictures from this person on their account are real. The Bigfoot investigators obviously doesn't look like a classic Bigfoot size wise. I guess how tall it stands or doesn't stand.
3: Right.
2: Researchers wonder whether what looks like a bear skin could actually be wet, thin fur. So the thing that I'm getting here is nothing about the description of all this sounds like your initial reaction would be, oh, that's Bigfoot.
3: It
2: feels like a stretch to me, right? To just if you find a figure in the wilderness, don't get me wrong, that's strange. But what about that screams Bigfoot?
3: I mean, to me, I think this was all a hoax. And the reason I would tell you this is this numbnuts was walking out there going to freaking take photos of the area with a camera that's super blurry and grainy. Nice job, dude. You started off this project terribly. Right?
2: Right. They were just trying to get eyes on their work.
3: And then he runs into Bigfoot.
2: Right.
3: Oh, weird. Why do I have this crappy camera with me? Yeah.
2: I think that they're leaning more towards it's an actual person because they even released the images further, hoping that someone in the Syracuse area would recognize the person or creature in them. But it sounds like they're just trying to, placate the Bigfooters out there by saying you might recognize this creature, or it could just be Grandpa Earl.
3: This story
2: somebody come get your grandpa.
3: So much more fun if when you say Syracuse, you picture Syracuse, Nebraska,
2: I
3: and
2: know.
3: It's Coriel on a small town bar hop, and they just see you at 2 a.m.
2: It's me having been lost from. I got lost from the group on the small town bar
3: yes,
2: hop,
3: exactly.
2: And now I found my way to a little.
3: You're stumbling
2: hole.
3: Through downtown Syracuse, and this guy's got a grainy camera taking pictures of all the buildings, and he turns around, and you're like, "Help me!
2: Get me out of here!" I'm pleading for my life. Please save me. And he's just taking pictures. He's like, I'm taking this to the internet.
3: This is going to be awesome.
4: They're just so hilarious.
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1: This Saturday, it's all going down at Memorial Stadium.
2: Yes.
1: Husker football season will officially be underway.
2: So,
1: and while that's happening, well, getting to and from and here, there, and everywhere might be a bit challenging.
2: I'm excited for this weekend. There's a lot of... I finally am having people asking me what I think about the season. It just took till 2 days before the season.
1: I think part of it, too, is that it also has been so warm, like especially this whole stint, even through game day weekend. Well, it feels like third summer.
2: Coach has been keeping it kind of... haven't really been in the spotlight much, over the last, 5 months. The football team, which is different because normally he's out there, selling the program.
1: He's working on stuff.
2: Doing stuff. Well, he's kind of... I think he's keeping it quiet on purpose. But so I think that's part of the reason. So we'll see how it goes. But I will tell you, the one thing that is not hiding from anybody, those are our state flower, the traffic cone.
1: Yeah.
2: It's everywhere.
1: They're in full bloom.
2: Did you? I know, especially the exit everyone off the interstate's going to try to take to get to the stadium.
1: Mm-hmm.
2: If you guys don't know, it's closed up there, downtown exit, can't get there. So if you're coming from Omaha, you cannot take that exit. So there's a bunch of other ones you got to take. Want my recommendation? Don't go down Cornhusker either, because that's absolutely garbage.
1: Yeah, that's going to be mayhem.
2: There, if you're on the south side of town driving over there, Old Cheney is hot garbage at two different spots on it too. One of them is completely impassable. So gonna be tough.
1: People at this point need to have those little travel jet packs where they can just jet up into the air and as the crow flies.
2: Dude, I went and read the
1: Memorial Stadium.
2: I went and read the report that they had, the press conference, just to see okay, what are they saying? What's the best way to get there? They're going to give us some good information. They started off by saying, hey, it's going to be really hot out. Make sure you have bottles of water in your car in case you're stuck for an hour.
1: Oh, good. Great.
2: Is that the worst thing in the world?
1: Oh,
2: what
1: no.
2: did you just? I'm like, hold on.
1: Game day traffic is already a complete.
2: That's your advice?
1: Yeah. It's just the beast that it is. And then you add in, you said, our
2: all
1: state
2: the
1: flowers,
2: construction
1: all the construction.
2: Downtown.
1: And just
2: keep an eye out. They did say, though, whatever your normal travel time is to the game, add an hour. So it's going to be, with how early that game is. I mean, I have a feeling people are going to be getting downtown around 7 to 8 o'clock in the morning.
1: Mm-hmm.
2: Hopefully that early, it isn't going to be too bad. Where it's going to really suck is at the end of the game. I think you're going to see a lot of people leaving early, earlier than normal to try to get out of there.
1: Yeah.
2: If they're up by enough over
1: Ohio.
2: Hit the
1: road, Jack.
2: Yeah. Just to be able to get out of there. But I don't know. Don't let that hamper your excitement, man. Husker football's back. If anything, it is the September football games at home in Lincoln, Nebraska are always some of the best things to go to because it's just super fun.
1: Yeah.
2: And it's nice weather. I know it's going to be hot this time around, but it's nice weather. You get to be out with your friends and stuff. I know, obviously, we got our big tailgate going on.
1: Yeah, kickoff party in the rail yard.
2: What time's that at?
1: That starts at 9 a.m. So those earlier games, the 11 a.m. games, it is on this Saturday, they start about 2 hours before. Otherwise, it's about 3 hours. So 9 a.m.
2: 9 a.m. is when the kickoff party starts. 9:34 is when tequila shots with Coryell in the corner starts.
1: Correct.
2: The reason it's 9:34 is because that's when she shows up.
1: I was just
2: for the
1: say,
2: 9 a.m. party.
1: It would be earlier, but based on my arrival time.
2: Yes. And, well, now we have to add more time to it.
1: Yeah, I know.
2: Oh, no. She's going to miss it. JP, if they add an hour to her travel, she will miss the entire.
1: Party.
2: She'll get there literally.

0: 4 minutes before kickoff and be like, guys, I'm here. Where is everybody?
1: And I'm also like very upset that there's no tequila shots waiting.
0: Yeah.
1: Everyone's like, yes. We didn't even know you'd be here.
0: There's just stacks of empty shot glasses that were for Coryell.
1: Everyone's hammered on
0: JP's
1: my supply.
0: Laying on the floor. Someone had to take them.
2: Morning show.
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We are so excited for Husker football this Saturday. We've talked about it quite a bit this morning. Part of it, too, is to drum up a little more excitement. You know, it just kind of feels like with it being so hot, the heat advisory and everything, it still feels very much like it's summertime. So I think it hasn't fully set in for some folks yet, but we're getting you pumped up for it. It is coming hell or high water this Saturday, 11 a.m. kickoff inside Memorial Stadium. Of course, your Kicks kickoff party before at 9 a.m. in the rail yard. Until then, we need to get you qualified for the Husker Ticket Blitz. It comes back tomorrow. Two friends go head to head for a chance to win tickets to an upcoming Husker football game, aka the game this Saturday. In fact,

0: fact, every work week of a home game, that Thursday, we're going to play the Husker Ticket Blitz. 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Till then, get yourselves qualified. You just might be able to catch the game this Saturday. That's Nebraska taking on Ohio, 11 a.m. kickoff. And of course, like I said before, don't forget to join us in the rail yard for the Kicks kickoff party prior to. Thanks for hanging with me this morning. JP has been here, by the way. I think I only mentioned this briefly earlier. Still lost his voice. I pleaded on air yesterday that whoever stole it to return it. You still haven't done it yet, so you're a big dumb dummy for not doing that. But he is here in person pushing the buttons for me. And I want to thank you, JP, for doing that part because makes my life a little bit easier. Hopefully we can find his voice soon enough. Thank you for joining us, and you can find the rest of the show and the things you might have missed on our podcast at KZKX.com. We'll see you tomorrow morning. Bye. Why don't you listen
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6: 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Lincoln Weather.
7: An official heat advisory takes place starting 1 o'clock today through 7 o'clock tomorrow evening.

We've got really warm temperatures. Your high today, 97. And for the next week, it looks like upper 90s for your highs. Mostly sunny skies, on and off clouds here and there, but it's still going to be on the sunny side mostly. That means for game day Saturday, yes, have some drinks, but make sure you sneak some actual water in there every once in a while, all right? We don't need you dropping like flies. 97 for the high today, overnight 79 for the low. And like I said, again tomorrow, upper 90s once again for your highs. It's 82 with Ella Langley next. You look like you love me.

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It's Kix 96.9. This is Coryell in for JP, who once again still has lost his voice. I begged you yesterday if you stole it to return it. You still haven't yet. What are you doing? Ben, by now, it's Morgan Wallen. No.

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Jason Aldean, how far does a goodbye go inside your workday favorites on Kix 96.9, including some Kenny Chesney? It certainly feels like summertime. Starting at 1 o'clock today, that heat advisory takes place through 7 o'clock tomorrow. We're looking at triple digits for your highs, sunny skies for really the next week.

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It's By Dirt. Jordan Davis with Luke Bryan.

0: A healthy dose of chaos keeps us all on our toes. It's a Datum or Dump'em Thursday. Prepare to play That's Dirty, because whose idea was it to use the term backdoor in sports anyway? And we kick off football season with the Husker Ticket Blitz. JP and Coryell Mornings.
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8: Fall weather in Nebraska. 75 and sunny today, 52 tomorrow. Windy on Saturday and next week. 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

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It's Kix 96.9. I love this collaboration. Morgan Wallen and Florida Georgia Line up, down. You know it. You love it. But since Florida Georgia Line's back in action, I feel like they need to run back some of their collabs. Get another song with Morgan Wallen. That'd be kind of nice.

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Jason Aldean's on the way, Luke Combs too. 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

0: A healthy dose of chaos keeps us all on our toes. It's a Datum or Dump'em Thursday. Prepare to play That's Dirty, because whose idea was it to use the term backdoor in sports anyway? And we kick off football season with the Husker Ticket Blitz. JP and Coryell Mornings.
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0: 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It's Coryell. We are a few days away from Labor Day weekend, and you can start all the fun with Ty Myers live at Pinewood Bowl. The Kix crew on the morning show, JP Huskernick and myself, will get you hooked up again tomorrow morning during JP Makes Us Guess. Another chance for you to win your way into Ty Myers.
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3: 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Lincoln Weather.
4: First off, we have a heat advisory starting at 1 o'clock today through 3 o'clock tomorrow. We've got mid to upper 90s for your highs consistently for basically the next week. Mostly sunny skies. Yes, that includes game day on Saturday. So please make sure you're drinking some water in between those Bush lattes or Bud Lights, whatever it is you're drinking. It's 90 throughout the capital city. Zach, top next, south of Sanity.

She might be full of sass, but she can get real soft, too. Miranda Lambert, the house that built me. Another round of your favorites on the way with Kix 96.9, including some Chris Stapleton. You can find Stapleton tickets at KZKX.com, along with Ella Langley tickets. Here she is with Morgan Wallen, I Can't Love You Anymore.

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Woman on Kicks Country. It's Coryell and Saturday morning, 9 a.m. Meet us in the rail yard for another Kicks kickoff party. Our friend DJ SK has the tunes. We've got your free swag from Bud Light, Nebraska Lottery, Pepsi, Neutral. Stick around to watch the game on the big screen. It's all this Saturday morning in the rail yard with Kicks 96.9. Girl,

0: Kicks 96.9. I'm really excited for his new album. It comes out September 18th called That's Just Me. And Think As You Drunk will be on it. So if it's any indication of what's to come, I think it's going to be a really good one. I'm also really excited to see what Riley Greene is able to nab acting-wise. He's been looking for more roles. He is officially bitten by that acting bug.
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8: From 1 o'clock today through 3 o'clock tomorrow. Mid to upper 90s for your highs for basically the whole next week. Consistently, those are your highs. Mostly sunny skies. Maybe a bit of cloud coverage on and off for the weekend. Otherwise, just real toasty, truly. It's 92 with Jordan Davis next. Singles you up.

asking them to check yes or no to find out if they even like you or not. George Strait on Kix Country to getting married. And then now you need a note that says check yes or no. Are you in a good mood or not? Trying to decide if you want to annoy them a lot or a little. I'm the problem. It's Morgan Wallen.

0: Lainey Wilson here. This is my new song, Phone Keys Wallet. 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

tried to do something nice for your partner, but it backfired? Like Tyler Hubbard, 5'9", it's Kix 96.9. I mean, at least he had the idea to write that song about his wife. It's very sweet, and the lyrics, they're very, very nice. Although that is not her height. She is 5'10". But hey, it's the thought that counts.

0: A healthy dose of chaos keeps us all on our toes. It's a Datum or Dump'em Thursday. Prepare to play That's Dirty, because whose idea was it to use the term backdoor in sports anyway? And we kick off football season with the Husker Ticket Blitz. 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

96.9. He was live recently at Morton Amphitheater. 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Ty Myers, for example, kicks off this Liberty weekend on the 4th at Pinewood Bowl. 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

Want to be her? You wanted those tickets so bad. That's what it's all about. 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The Big Kick Show is coming up on the 30th of October. It's going to be a great time. Also, speaking of this fall, rumbles of new Eric Church music, maybe in November. That's cool. Here's Springsteen, the Kicks.

0: country. She knows it. Luke Bryan, Lincoln's Kick 66.9. He'll be back for another season of American Idol. Yeah, busy guy that he is. We're busy here, too, as well. Don't forget about our big rail yard party on Saturday. That's right. Husker game day starts right here at Kicks, the biggest tailgate in Nebraska, biggest TV in Nebraska. You know where to be. Downtown for us as we get going in the morning, about 9 o'clock this time around, because we got an early game and lots of fun, cool stuff from Bud Light, Nebraska Lottery, Pepsi Neutral, and DJ. So much fun. You just can't have it all at one place, but we do.
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9: From the 10-11 Weather Center. Lincoln
10: Weather. Well, the heat's going to continue for the next week or so and into game day. No doubt about that tonight. Down to 79 degrees. We're going to top off at 98 this afternoon. 97 expected for tomorrow. It is hot. 96 in the capital city. Morgan Wallen's been by now.

She's been kind of busy doing something. Look for a new song with her and Kane Brown on Friday. That's right. Pretty cool. Cody Johnson, Carrie Underwood, gonna love you. Lincoln's Kix 96.9.

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Did you get your life changed when you went and saw Megan Maroney at that Kick show? That's right. She says that her concerts are changing lives. I don't know. Maybe, decide you want to wear a lot of pink, I guess. Jelly Roll's Hands Up, it's Kicks.

0: healthy dose of chaos keeps us all on our toes. It's a Datum or Dump'em Thursday. 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

0: not a one-man band, but maybe one last chance. 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

Mr. Arizona, then he was Mr. Pandemic Colorado. Then I think he's back in Nashville now. Dierks Bentley there with What Was I Thinking? Lincoln's Kicks 96.9. He sure did move around a lot during that whole pandemic. Scotty McCurry, Darius Rucker together. It's the Bottle Rocket Song with Kicks.

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0: Looking to be by Luke, me by you. Lincoln's Kicks at 6.9. Luke Combs coming to town. 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So, really not to this town, but he's still coming to town. Plus, close he's going to get to Lincoln. Hey, free tickets. We got them for you, kckx.com for that show. Also, other great shows. Rodney Atkins, now, if you're going through hell, you've got to find out what's going on and get out. Lincoln's Kicks at 6.9.
1: Well, you know those times when you feel like there's a sign there on your back. Says, I don't mind if you kick me. 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

jaded. Hopefully you're not going into the Husker season, which starts Saturday, which means we got the first big tailgate happening on Saturday morning. Join us in the rail yard starting at 9 o'clock. We'll have a DJ out there having a good time. Your chance to win a lot of cool stuff, too. We'll see you with Kicks.

0: A healthy dose of chaos keeps us all on our toes. It's a Datum or Dump'em Thursday. Prepare to play That's Dirty, because whose idea was it to use the term backdoor in sports anyway? And we kick off football season with the Husker Ticket Blitz. JP and Coryell Mornings.
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0: it's Luke Combs, and this is my new song. Rethink Something. The kind of woman makes a merry thing. My idea when we wrote it was actually a guy who basically wants to get out of this relationship and can't seem to.
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Well, one marriage doesn't work out. The one with Jelly Roll and XO. Looks like Tim McGraw's daughter's getting married, though. So happy congratulations to the parents, Faith and Tim. Of course, Tim's got to pay for the wedding. A wedding that no way that I could afford. But I'm sure it's going to be good when Maggie's getting married. Just to see you smile. Here he is. Lincoln's Kicks 96.9, throwing it back.

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4: Fall weather in Nebraska. 75 and sunny today, 52 tomorrow.

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11: 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It's
12: going to stay ridiculously hot for the next 5, 6, 7, 8, 9 days. Who's counting right? 78 will be low tonight. We're going to top off at 98 this afternoon, 98 tomorrow. Game day on Saturday, 97 degrees. Bring your sunscreen, kids. It's going to be hot. currently 96 in the capital city. New one from Jason Aldean.

You Don't Tell No Lies. That is Zach Top Lincoln's Kicks 96.9. Having fun. Still got time to get yourself some free money. 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Ella Morgan, Can't Love You Anymore.

Yeah, it's my girl, and she's looking good, and she's looking young because she's eating raw garlic. Yeah, that's the big thing right now, eating raw garlic. According to the biohackers, it boosts energy, improves digestion, supports heart health. Maybe a raunchy breath, though, wouldn't it? MacArthur, here's Hardy, Eric Church, and friends.

0: healthy dose of chaos keeps us all on our toes. It's a Datum or Dump'em Thursday. Prepare to play That's Dirty, because whose idea was it to use the term backdoor in sports anyway? And we kick off football season with the Husker Ticket Blitz. JP and Coriel Mornings.
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Luke Bryan in the news, not so much him, but his kid that plays football for a high school there in Tennessee just got himself a scholarship. He's a quarterback, of course. That's just kind of how it goes. Dad pretty proud about it. I'm thinking to myself, though, a scholarship? Eh. I think Luke can pretty much afford any college, but maybe he could pass that on to somebody else. Here's Days Like These, Luke Combs, it's Kicks.

0: carry on, even if you have to look like a caterpillar and eat like one. Lincoln's Kicksay 6.9. It's Kenny Chesney and it's Rob here having a good time getting ready for football, of course, with the Huskers this weekend. Fantasy football drafts are going on all over Nebraska and across the country online. A lot of people are in leagues that are multi-state. Got to be careful about the bet that you make, though, if you lose. Some guy in Chicago just had to pay his off. That's right, before the season started. That was the deal. And the football bet was to be a caterpillar. How much to the point of being a caterpillar? Well, the guy had to put on a hungry caterpillar mask and costume and eat foods from the book, The Very Hungry Caterpillar. And caterpillars, by the way, do not eat pizza and hot dogs.
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1: 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I don't know. Lincoln's Kicks 96.9. That's Bailey. Not anytime soon. A bunch of music lined up for you here this afternoon. Thanks for listening. I'm Rob Kelly. This is Jordan Davis. It's Bar None.

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Cody Johnson working on a collab. I understand it's going to come out this next month. Cody Johnson along with the Brothers Osborne. Those guys all got deep voices. Ought to be a pretty good track. That's pretty good stuff. Luke Combs coming to Arrowhead. That show on the 15th of May. We got your free tickets. KZKX.com. Go hit up our concert page. Make those yours. And maybe you can be inside of Arrowhead Stadium singing the song at the top of your lungs like I'm going to be. Kind of love we make. Lincoln's Kicks 96.9. Get some records on.

south of Sanity, north of Omaha, west of Lincoln. Who knows? It's just hot everywhere. Man, what is this late summer blast? Kix 96.9 at Zach Top. What if we just had a sudden blast of snow in a week? Wouldn't that be crazy? Here's Kane Brown.

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0: Should have been something, like, been there by now. Lincoln's Kicks 96.9. Doing some traveling. You're not going to be alone. Almost 40 million people out on the highway expected this weekend. That's right. Labor Day weekend. Going to be hot outside, too. So, yeah. We've got football happening. Of course, the tailgate party gets underway about 9 o'clock on Saturday morning. And lots of fun. Who's our DJ for this time around? I think it's going to be DJ. Yeah, that's right. It's going to be SK. He's always a lot of fun. And also, we got lots of stuff to give away. Even more stuff than we had last year from Bud Light, Nebraska Lottery, Pepsi, Neutral, and so much more. Lots of fun and games. We'll see you in the rail yard getting ready for the first game. That's right, Saturday morning, 9 o'clock, we get going with Kicks 96.9.
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13: From the 1011 Weather Center. Lincoln
14: Weather. Crazy, crazy start to September. No doubt about that. I'm not seeing us below 90 degrees till maybe a week from tomorrow. As hot. We're going to top off about 98 here this afternoon. 98 again for tomorrow. Game day, by the way, on Saturday going to be hot too. 97. That's where we are right now. Got the music for you too. Feeling hot? Get yourself your beach guy in here. Kenny Chesney, here's Young at Kicks.

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1: House again. It's Hudson, Kicks 96.9. You think as I drunk I am? You think that's what Tony Romo said when he got pulled over? Lost his license for 6 months, and I lost his gig on CBS, too. I don't know. Greta Green, Lincoln's Kicks 96.9.

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Beer never broke my heart unless it's a warm one. On a day like today, that would not be a good thing. Cold beer does sound good. Pretty much any day, the next 10 days, we're going to be dealing with 95 degrees. Kane Brown, it's Woman. 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

0: healthy dose of chaos keeps us all on our toes. It's a Datum or Dump'em Thursday. Prepare to play That's Dirty, because whose idea was it to use the term backdoor in sports anyway? And we kick off football season with the Husker Ticket Blitz. JP and Coryell Mornings.
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0: Hey there, I'm Cody Johnson, and this is my song, Horseback. 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This song ain't about a horse. 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
0: He's a ranch hand in a pinch, man. Hotter than the red on the cattle brand. 'Cause she's a gold digger with a quick trigger. A cast iron skillet swing.

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You can be Loving Life as well with some free Ella tickets for that Kick show, which is coming up on the 30th of October at PBA. We got you all hooked up with those tickets. 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I'm

Sunday night at the State Fair, when you got your full of stuff on a stick, that guy is going to be singing. McCoy Moore opened it up for him, too. That's worth the drive to Grand Island. But if you're out west already, it's not such a far drive, is it? 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Here's Luke Combs.

0: healthy dose of chaos keeps us all on our toes. It's a Datum or Dump'em Thursday. Prepare to play That's Dirty, because whose idea was it to use the term backdoor in sports anyway? And we kick off football season with the Husker Ticket Blitz. JP and Coryell Mornings.
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0: Keys, My Wallet, You, and some marriage advice from Dolly Parton. Lincoln's Kicks 6.9. That's Lainey Wilson, the newlywed, married duck not too long ago. And she and Dolly got together, I guess it was only about 3 weeks ago, about 2 weeks before Dolly died. They were just talking about business, the music business, talking about sacrifices and the importance of their spouses. Of course, Dolly was married to Carl for a long time. You never saw Carl. He was just kind of there, but very supportive. And according to Lainey, she said Dolly told her it's all great and stuff that Duck lets you be you, but you better make sure that you let Duck by himself too. So let him be his thing. So that's kind of what Dolly did with Carl. And they were very happy for a number of years till he passed just a little bit before she did. Morgan in seconds, we got that for you. And also a guy that's coming to Kicks 96.9 show we got lined up for you at Pinnacle Bank Arena in October, I believe. That's right. One of those big October shows we got for you called an October Surprise. We'll get a song from him up in seconds on Kicks.
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don't we? Don't we? And we don't like the temperature here in Nebraska right now, but don't fret, my friend. It won't be long. It'll be 20 below zero before you know it. But that's not going to happen until after this guy comes in town and plays for the Kick Show. We got lined up for you on the 7th of October. You're looking for free tickets, KZKX.com. Chris Stapleton at PBA. That's going to be a great fall show. And we'll hear this song live and sing together. Starting over, it's on Kicks.

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0: That Travis Tritt song reminds me that I've got a little surprise for you this weekend. I've been doing the music logs for the radio station over the weekend, and he's included in our little feature we got going on this weekend. So make sure you take your radio with you wherever you're going, camping or whatever. Here's Ella, Weren't for the Wind, it's Kicks.
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0: soon.
1: Gotta say so. It's Dan and Shay. Look, it's Kix 6.9. I don't know, a couple of people lately that needed a little bit of help. That song is so true. Luke Combs coming to Kansas City. We got tickets on our concert page, kzkx.com. 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

Why do I feel like it's Friday afternoon when I hear that song? Lincoln's Kicks 96.9. Hell yeah, sounds good. Turn it up. Not talking about the music either. Turn up the air conditioner. Woo! Is it 98 right now? The old Chevy Silverado blowing some cold air. Here's Bailey Zimmerman. It's Kicks 96.9.

0: Ev is blind. It can be expensive, too. It's Ian Munzik, Lincoln's Kicks at 6.9, because you got to buy a house once you get married, I guess. And I tell you what, I'm mad. I'm mad at Taylor Swift. Kid you not? When I met Taylor here a couple of months ago at her house, her mom's house, actually, in Asheville, and I was asking her about her and Travis. They were already married at the time. And I said, you guys buying a house in Cleveland? Because that was the big rumor, you know, that was going around. And she's like, oh, no, I'm not doing that. It's just real estate people trying to get their, you know, their cred up, saying they're shopping houses for us. And next thing you know, today, what I read, $5.3 million lakefront home in East Cleveland, bought by Travis and Taylor. Going to be their little Cleveland love nest on 3.5 acres on the lake. I'm thinking I'm going to offer up my services now. Next time I see her, say, listen, just hire me. I'll be your full-time caretaker, and I'll just do my radio show from the Cleveland at Taylor's house. That'd be kind of fun.
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5: 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Lincoln
6: Weather. Is there such a thing as an overnight low temperature tonight? Yeah. 78 is where it's going to be, so close to 80 degrees overnight. We're going to see 98 again tomorrow, sunshine, 98 on Friday, 97 on game day Saturday, 96 on Sunday, 95 on Monday, and in the mid-90s all the way into next week. Maybe Thursday we'll see 80s. So it's a late summer, early fall heat wave. We're dealing with it. I've got 98 right now in the capital city. Ella, Morgan together can't love you anymore because you're too hot and sweaty.
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going to get to drinking here in a second. Threw a bottle of water in the freezer here a little while ago. Lincoln's Kicks 96.9. Next thing you know, I forget about it usually. And then there's a big block of ice. Here's Jordan Davis, Kicks 96.9.

0: 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It's a Datum or Dump'em Thursday. Prepare to play That's Dirty, because whose idea was it to use the term backdoor in sports anyway? And we kick off football season with the Husker Ticket Blitz. 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

0: Luke Combs looking to rethink some things. I like that song. Lickin' Skicks at 6.9. I cannot wait to see him live. It's kind of on the other end of winter. It's going to be hot right now, you know, next couple of days here, next actually 10 days, and then it'll get cold, and then come around in May when that guy comes to Arrowhead. It starts warming up finally, and we'll go see him and sing along. 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It's going to be a great show. That's the closest he's going to get to us, Luke Combs at KC. Good stuff going on. Going to paint you pretty next to Kicks.
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